0: Bananas fresh too early again.
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2: 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It's in the can. It's in the can.
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1: 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Captain

0: 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Jetzt zurück in die 70er.
1: Tom lived for all he could give, and he stood by his father's side. 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

0: 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What do those faces tell you?
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1: I'll tell you what I think. 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

0: 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Jetzt zurück in die 70er.
1: It was an early morning yesterday. 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

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Are you ready for the sound of Scooter? 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